says, oh, wrong number, sorry to waste your time. And I think to myself, why now? Why me? Why?

best, it wasn't much. I couldn't feel, so I tried to touch. I've told the truth, I didn't come.

0: Brendan. Rama, lama, bama, lama, rock and roll is king.
1: Radio Plus. Przeboje z nutą nostalgii.